0: More of the greatest hits of all time, CKDO with Prism's classic Night to Remember. I think that's just kind of a masterpiece. Beautiful song. Remember slow dancing to that back in high school. Boy, am I that old? I'm Daryl McLean here till midnight, and hey, it may only be Monday, but before you know it, it'll be Friday, and it's going to be a freebie Friday at CKDO. 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

Good morning. It's 7 o'clock. I'm Becca Stone with CKDO News. Mainly cloudy today with some showers, a high of 27. Feeling warmer, it's 18 right now. 401 through Durham, busy westbound this morning, anywhere from Brock Street out to Salem. More delays now anywhere from Brock Road, off and on westbound through Toronto and out past the Parkway. 401 eastbound and the Express at Markham Road. We do have a right lane there blocked. DVP southbound bunching up from the 401 down to around Don Mills. Here's what's making news this hour. Donald Trump is imposing new 50% tariffs on most Canadian goods, including hockey sticks, wine, and cement. He signed an executive order yesterday, and the duties will take effect in 30 days. The White House said it was triggered by provincial liquor bans, dairy protections, and vehicle quotas. Mark Carney says Canada's tariffs on the U.S. are a direct response to Trump's initial trade measures. He added Canada will work

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0: Greatest hits of all time, CKDO. That's Peg Leiro and Loving You Ain't Easy, 1143. I'm Gary Bernardi. We got What's Happening in Durham coming up in just a second with Olivia Flanagan. And if you've checked out the freebies page at ckdo.ca, you'll know that $25 up for grabs to spend at Enniskillen General Store, Canada's sweetest general store. If you score that $25 to spend, then you've got a huge decision. What are you going to spend it on? I mean, the go-to is ice cream, right? In fact, Larry and I were going back and forth. He was having difficulty entering. So we figured that out. And I suggested that if he picks up some Korth ice cream, I suggested pralines and cream. So, Larry, if you win, good luck. And pralines and cream, my suggestion. But that's up to you. If you score the $25, it's a good problem to have, right? $25 to spend on Korth and dairy ice cream or other stuff. You never know. But you can't win if you don't enter, and the only place you can enter is the freebies page at ckdo.ca.
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0: Still dealing with the severe thunderstorm watch for today. Cloudy and windy with showers and thunderstorms and a high of 27. It'll feel more like 35 thanks to the humidity. Showers and thunderstorms hopefully ending tonight. Winds still will windy, gusting to 40 kilometers an hour, down to 16. Cloudy and windy tomorrow with a high of 22. Sunny Thursday and a high of 23. It's 21, feeling like 27 with Def Leppard.

0: playing the greatest hits of all time. CKDO, the subtle rock and roll, and Chilliwack and Flying Night. There ain't nothing about Chilliwack's rock and roll. It's right there, and it's magnificent. All great Canadian bands, right, have this certain je ne sais quoi. I find I love them all. 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
0: Severe thunderstorm watch in effect right now. The rain, the thunderstorms, the blowing winds all through the afternoon and overnight with a low of 16. Cloudy tomorrow, although they're just saying cloudy. Okay. High near 22 tomorrow. Sunny on Thursday and Friday. High at 23 both days. Looking at the weekend, well, it looks kind of rainy, so we won't look at that until later. Right now it's 21. Feels like 27.

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2: Good afternoon. It's 3 o'clock. I'm Nick Hughes with CKDO News. Cloudy, showers, risk of a thunderstorm, a high of 27 this afternoon. It's going to feel closer to 35 with the humidity. It's 21 right now. Checking traffic. Here's Maytel.
3: Just volume so far eastbound on the 401 heading into Durham between Westney and Salem. The westbound side looks slow through the 412. Westbound 401, some volume. McCowan through the 404. Parkway North is slow from Bloor. I'm Maytel Sperling. More traffic in minutes on CKDO.
2: Making news this hour, Environment Canada says we could see torrential downpours, strong winds, and hail this afternoon. A severe thunderstorm watch is in effect. The weather agency says the wind could reach over 100 kilometers an hour, and the hail could match the size of a quarter, even a ping pong ball. Durham police are investigating a collision in Whitby that sent two people to hospital. It happened just before 10 a.m. this morning near Dundas and Anne's. One person was transported to a trauma center, the other to a local hospital.

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1: Good afternoon. It's 4 o'clock. I'm Nick Hughes with CKDO News. Possible showers tonight and overnight. Risk of a thunderstorm cooling down to a low of 14. It's 23 right now. Checking traffic. Here's Maytel.
2: 401 eastbound heading into Durham, slow between Westney and Salem. The westbound side, it's a bit of a drag through the 412. Some volume McCowan through Victoria Park. Don Valley Parkway north, a busy drive from Bloor. I'm Maytel Sperling. More traffic in minutes on CKDO.
1: Making news this hour, a severe thunderstorm watch is in effect. Environment Canada says we could see torrential downpours, winds over 100 kilometers an hour, and hail the size of a quarter, even a ping pong ball. Two people are hurt after a collision in Whitby. This happened around 10 a.m. in the area of Dundas and Anne's. Police say two vehicles collided. One person was sent to a trauma center, the other a local hospital. Dundas Street between Bell and Anne's is closed for an investigation. We're learning more about the fatal shooting at Pickering Casino Resort back in 2023. Police say a group of armed men and women showed up to the casino and fled immediately after a security guard was shot and killed. Saskatoon police arrested a 20-year-old man for second-degree murder last week. He allegedly had a loaded handgun on him at the time. The search is on for three suspects after a string of break-ins throughout Oshawa and Clarington. Police say the trio targeted eight restaurants and businesses over a roughly 1-

They're saying 10 to 15 millimeters of rain, so quite the pour. Low 14 overnight. Have some showers in the morning, maybe a bit in the afternoon between that, a mix of sun and cloud. High at 21 tomorrow. Right now,

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2: Good afternoon. It's 5 o'clock. I'm Nick Hughes with CKDO News. Cloudy, chance of showers and thunderstorms. A low of 14 tonight. It's 19 right now. Checking traffic, here's Maytel.
3: 401 eastbound in the collectors through Warden, troubles off to the right shoulder. Heading into Durham, it's low between Westney and Salem. Bit of a tie-up in through Whippy and Oshawa. Northbound Don Valley Parkway, past Don Mills, the left lane is blocked. I'm Maytel Sperling. More traffic in minutes on CKDO.
2: Making news this hour, a severe thunderstorm warning, or watch rather, is in effect. Environment Canada says we could see torrential downpours with strong winds and hail the size of ping pong balls. The wind could also pick up to 100 kilometers an hour. It's expected to taper off early this evening. Durham police are investigating a collision in Whippy that sent two people to hospital. It happened just before 10 a.m. this morning near Dundas and Anne's. One person was transported to a trauma center. Police say the man responsible for a fatal shooting at Pickering Casino Resort in 2023 wasn't the only person who showed up armed. Investigators say a group of men and women also showed up to the casino with weapons. 34-year-old Michael Ferdinand was working security when he was shot and killed. A 20-year-old man was arrested in Saskatoon last week, and he faces a second-degree murder charge. Durham police are releasing pictures of suspects who targeted restaurants and businesses during a week-long break-in spree. They all happened in Clarington and Oshawa back in June. Officers say the trio took off with tills, safes, and other items after smashing glass doors and windows to get inside. A new survey shows the vast majority of Canadians feel their vehicles are vulnerable to theft. The Angus Reid survey found nearly 80% of Canadians feel their vehicles are or could be vulnerable to thieves. Aki